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Who cares? 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That's when the phone rings and I jump.